Niagara County Fire Control of City of Lockport, EMS 99 Alcott Street, between North Adam and Chapel Street, for the 30-year-old female, severe sciatic nerve pain, unable to ambulate. 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Niagara County Fire Control repeating the City of Lockport, EMS 99 Alcott Street, between North Adam Street and Chapel Street, for the 30-year-old female, severe sciatic nerve pain and unable to ambulate. 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Niagara County Fire Control clear at 2006.

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Niagara County Fire Control of the City of Lockport. In the area, North Transit Road, Old Niagara Road. Caller sees black smoke and smells a strange odor. Caller was a passerby. Here in Sylvia, LFD TAC 1. Niagara County Fire Control repeat of the City of Lockport. In the area of North Transit Road and Old Niagara Road, between Old Niagara and Mel, caller can see black smoke and smell a strange odor. Caller is a passerby. LFD TAC 1. Niagara County Fire Control clear at 2100.

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EMS 1200 Niagara Falls Boulevard at the B Cozy Motel, room 15, between 4th Street and Schultz Street Road, for the evaluation of a male with abdominal pain. 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Niagara County Fire Control repeating to NT Truck 1. 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Niagara County Fire Control clear at 2200.

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Patrols request an evaluation of a male with abdominal pain. 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You also have Twin City 237 from the Boulevard and 290 at the time of the call. Niagara County Fire Control clear at 2204.

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Back in service, covering the east. 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

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P6, P4, Ernest Road between Royalton Center Road and Ward Road. So the 4-year-old female, short of breath and wheezing, was given a breathing treatment. 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ALS priority and FEMS, Verco clear, 119.

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It was Fire Radio, that's EMS. Repeating, Terry's Corners, Tri-Town, 777 Street, EMS call, 8684 Ernest Road, between Royals and Center Road and Ward Road. 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Still has priority on FDMS, partial clear, 126.

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Traffic Control, NP, Engine 6, EMS, 226 Humphrey Street. For the medical alarm activation, unknown age male, to say that he was unable to move. He was priority on NP FD TAC 1. Repeating, NP, Engine 6, EMS, 226 Humphrey Street, Shinkara Street, and Payne Avenue. 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

Parker Field to Shawnee, EMS, 3308 Colleen Terrace between Blue Terrace and Marina Terrace. Requested by Mercy for the assistance of a transfer bariatric patient from ambulance into the home. They do have an approximately 10-minute ETA. Feel a standard on FEMA. Repeating to Shawnee EMS, 3308 Colleen Terrace, off of Renee Terrace. Assisting Mercy, the transfer of a bariatric patient from the ambulance into the home, approximate 10-minute ETA. Feel a standard on FEMA, schedule clear 412.

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0: 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Do we have anybody from Shawnee responding?
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0: 10-4, thank you.

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0: I got personnel on board. 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

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NFT TAC 1. 442.

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0: 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Medical arm activation for the 93-year-old female that fell with unknown injuries. 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Repeating, NTCOC 1, EMS 1358 Harvard Avenue, between Meadowbrook Drive and Moylester Drive. For the medical alarm activation, 93-year-old female fell with unknown injuries. BLS priority and NTFD check 1, for show clear, 534.
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1: 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We're going to be remaining out of service for the morning. Have a good one.
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Comfort Control, City of Lockport, EMS. 41 Lexington Court, Heritage Manor of Lockport, going to room 209. Between the dead end and East High Street, for the 79-year-old female that fell out of bed, the laceration on her cheek was controlled bleeding. PLS priority, an LSE Pack 1. Repeating to City Lockport EMS, 41 Lexington Court, Heritage Manor of Lockport, going to room 209. For the 79-year-old female that fell out of bed, she just had a laceration on her cheek with controlled bleeding. PLS priority, an LSE Pack 1, for control clear, 545.

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Fire control. Fire control to Niagara County. To City of Lockport, EMS called Niagara County Fleet Maintenance, 225 South Niagara Strip to Michigan and Heath. It's coming behind the new building. For a male who passed out in his 40s or 50s, still unresponsive, he is breathing. Repeating to the City of Lockport, EMS call 225 South Niagara Street, meet Niagara County Fleet Maintenance behind the new building. For a male in his 40s or 50s who did pass out and struck his head, he is still unresponsive. He is breathing. ALS priority, LFD Tech 1.

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Niagara County Fire Control to the City of Lockport. Additional call. This is going to be a fire alarm activation, 443 Davison Road. It's going to be in the area of that address. A caller across the street states they can hear alarms going off in the complex. Incident LFT Tap 1. Fire control repeating to the City of Lockport. Additional call. This is going to be a fire alarm activation in the area of 443 Davison Road. 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Additional call. This is going to be a fire alarm activation, 443 Davison Road. It's going to be in the area of that address. A caller across the street states they can hear alarms going off in the complex. Incident LFT Tap 1. Fire control repeating to the City of Lockport. 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This is going to be a fire alarm activation in the area of 443 Davison Road. Caller on location across the street to hear an audible fire alarm coming from that address. Incident LFT Tap 1. 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

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Room 510, B as in boy, for the 102-year-old female who fell and struck her head. She does have a skin tear on her lower leg. 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Going to room 510, B as in boy, for the 102-year-old female who fell and struck her head. 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Incident FD, EMS. You do have a Twin City unit. BLS responding from the Boulevard in 290. Fire Control clear, 735.

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Tiger County Fire Control to the city of Lockport, EMS 222 Park Avenue between Bristol Avenue and the Empire State Trail, going to the lower apartment for the 89-year-old female who fell off her bed, and she has a skin tear on her leg. 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Going to the lower apartment for the 89-year-old female who fell out of her bed. She has a skin tear on her leg. It is bleeding at this time. ALS priority recommended. 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
0: and 3. On location. Where did you say Twin City was coming from?
1: Twin City was responding from the Boulevard and 290 time of call, and you're heading to room 510, B as in boy.
0: Roger, thank you.
1: Yeah.

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Between Alder Creek Drive South and Alder Creek Drive North, apartment number 3. 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
1: 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Is St. Johnsburg retrying this call?
0: You have Twin City and route from Commerce. 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Do you need them to respond?
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County EMS 23 responding, the number 12 on Grasmere Road.

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0: 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County EMS 21 in route 3106 Andrews.
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0: 1707. I'm Northic Andrews. 1707, responding 3106 Andrews Road. We just had an update from patrol, possibly a mental health transport.
1: Yeah. Fire control, that county EMS 21.

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Apartment C is in Charlie for the 71-year-old female, dizzy with difficulty breathing, sudden onset, ALS priority recommended, incident LFD tap 1. Fire Control repeating to the City of Lockport. Additional EMS call, 826 East High Street between Davison Road and East Park Drive. Apartment C is in Charlie for the 71-year-old female with dizziness and shortness of breath. Sudden onset. ALS priority recommended. Incident LFD Tech 1. Fire Control clear 1034.

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Your patient's a 61-year-old male. 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He fell and struck his head. Possible loss of consciousness. 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Incident FT EMS. Fire control repeating to Lewiston 1, EMS at the Whirlpool Jet Boat Tours, 115 South Water Street, between North Water Street and the dead end. Your patient will be right in front of the Griffin restaurant. He is a 61-year-old male who fell and struck his head. Currently conscious, but he had a previous loss of consciousness. 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

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Possible loss of consciousness, he is alert now. 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
0: 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Going ahead over in the POV to Elton County.
1: 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Your patient was flooding right at Center and North Water Street, right in front of the Griffin.
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0: 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Niagara County Fire Control 2, County EMS 21. 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Niagara Falls does have an engine en route. 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EMS at 331 22nd Street between Welch Avenue and the alley. Going to building 3, closest to Welch, for a 66-year-old female with difficulty breathing. Niagara Falls does have an engine en route. 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

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Still actively seizing, ALS priority recommended, incident FD EMS. 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

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You do have a Twin City unit responding from North French in transit for your motor vehicle accident at Saunders Settlement in the bypass. Fire Control repeating to South Lockport. You do have a Twin City rig responding from North French in transit heading to Saunders Settlement in the bypass for the motor vehicle accident. Fire Control clear 1200.

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1: 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The Palmer.
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0: 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The alarm was set off by construction workers.
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0: That's your call, sir.
1: We'll take a ride down, check it out. 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

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EMS 277 Beatty Avenue between Georgia Avenue and Lincoln. 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EMS 277 Beatty Avenue between Georgia Avenue and Lincoln. Apartment number 1 for the 28-year-old male, type 1 diabetic, who had a seizure. 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

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Apartment 103 for the 81-year-old male with generalized weakness. 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Fire control repeating 2, NT Engine 6, EMS 614 River Road between Wheatfield and Felton. Apartment 103 for the 81-year-old male complaining of generalized weakness. 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Fire control clear 1435.

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Fire Control repeating to NP Engine 4, EMS 104 Thompson Street between Oliver and Main for a 97-year-old female that fell requesting a lift assist. DLS standard recommended. Incident and TFD tap 1. Fire Control clear 1441.

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Okay, Fairfield City, Lockport, EMS, 47 East Park Drive, off Park Lane Circle, 74-year-old male with wounds on his leg, is BLS standard at LV Tech 1. Repeating, City of Lockport, EMS, 47 East Park Drive, off Park Lane Circle, 47-year-old male with wounds on his legs, BLS standard, LV Tech 1, 1506, Mount County Park.

Archive Virtual Rapids, suspicion 894 Hollywood Drive between Fernwood, correction, off of Fernwood. Through the front door, 73-year-old female with the issue with the nose piece for an O2 line. DLS standard to the NFDMS. Repeating to Rapids, suspicion 894 Hollywood Drive, off Fernwood. Attention to the front door, 73-year-old female with an issue with a medical device. DLS standard at DMS.

American Virtual Rapids, second set of Thomas Mercy, automatic mutual aid. 894 Hollywood Drive off of Fernwood. Through the front door, 72-year-old female issued a medical device. Still at standard at DMS. Repeating rapid second tones, Mercy, automatic mutual aid. 894 Hollywood Drive off Fernwood Drive. Through the front door, 73-year-old female issued a medical device. Still at standard at DMS. 1524, County Fire.

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Four vehicle accident at the corner of Williams and River. Two vehicle MVA, airbag deployment, unknown injury. 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Repeating Frontier Trek Community, EMS. 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

5M7 responding, Williamson River. You do have a Twin City, correction, Track Community is assembling a crew for Unit 1 and Medic 5, Twin City on a belt.

Back on FX Trail Frontier, additional Tom's man. Correction, fire police requested to the scene to the motor vehicle exit, Williams and River, you'll be on TAC 1. 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
0: 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We're standing by for her. What tech channel do we have? 5v4, he'll be on tech 1.

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0: That's very smart. I have a good one.
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Go ahead. Traveling on Lockport Road, we got a wire down in the road. I'm on Lockport Road in front of Wagner's Grill. 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
0: Average fine, the hall, 211, full crew.
1: Yeah, 2270 to the hall, full crew now.

Okay, first of all, South Block 4 EMS, head in tandem, 6084 Rieger Drive, off of South Transit, 38-year-old female, worst headache ever, lightheaded. Analyst priority of the NFDMS. Repeating, South Block 4 and in tandem, 6084 Rieger Drive, off of South Transit, 38-year-old female, worst headache ever, lightheaded. Analyst priority, NFDMS, 1619, Air County Fire.

Mackay Fire Control to Burkholz, or down wires, 2626 Lockport Road, between Endicott and Ward, for wires down in the roadway arcing and sparking. You'll be on FD TAC 2. Pinning Burkholz, requested, correction, 2626 Lockport Road, between Endicott Drive East and Ward, for wires down in the roadway arcing and sparking, can be seen. You'll be on FD TAC 2, 1619, there, Mackay Fire. Copy, Shawnee Hall, one standby for EMP.

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1: Good.
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0: Churchill Gasport, line officer calling the fire control. 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
0: Looks like we got a crew en route to the hall. I'm en route from Miller's Fork Transit.
1: Yeah, I'd be crewing out to the hall.

Rocket FX Hall, the city of Lockport. Investigate down wires 171 North Adams Street between Butler and Frost for tree laying and power lines. That was DTAC 1. Repeating, city of Lockport, investigate down wires in the area 171 North Adams Street. Between Butler and Frost for tree on power lines. LSD Tech 11627.

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We'll be responding to Lockport Road. 382 and route to Lockport Road.

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0: 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Okay, fire. Good. 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

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Fire police requested the Nash and Meadow to assist with patrol with down wires. 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

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Coming from the bar smoke detector, you'll be on FD TAC 3. Repeating Lewiston 1, fire alarm activation at the Brickyard. 432 Center Street between Niagara Street and South 4th. 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

Mercury Virtual, Wilson, South Wilson, Alcott, York, ALS. Requested 2254 Maple Road between Wilsonburg and Hyde. 73-year-old male who cut his medical cord with uncontrolled bleeding. ALS priority will be on FDMS. 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Requested 2254 Maple Road between Wilsonburg and Hyde. 73-year-old male cut his medical cord with uncontrolled bleeding. 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

Okay, Fire Patrol South Lockport, EMF at the Applebee's in the parking lot. 5822 South Transit Road between Strauss and Ham for 70s female fell unknown injuries. Field is priority of data, EMS. Repeating South Lockport, EMS at the Applebee's. 5822 South Transit Road between Strauss and Ham. 70s female fell in the parking lot with unknown injuries. Field is priority of data, EMS 1725. Twin City is unavailable for this call.

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1: 2306, are the Applebee's, 5822 South Transit Route.
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0: 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EMS Rural Park Department, 8521 Porter Road in apartment 48. Between 4th and Recovery, a 4-year-old female fell, possible stroke symptoms, slurred speech, and confused. ALS priority be NFDMS. Repeating to Niagara Act of Mercy. EMS at Rural Park Department, 8521 Porter Road in apartment 48. Between 4th and Recovery, a 4-year-old female with stroke symptoms following a fall, confused and slurred speech. ALS priority on FDMS 1745, there, County Fire.
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0: Mercy 57 responding, 8521 Porter Road, apartment 48.

Vector Virtual City Lock 4, motor vehicle exit 73 on Walnut Street between Pine and Cottage. Reported a vehicle has struck a building and another vehicle, unknown injuries. Bills priority, LSD Tech 1. We're repeating, City of Lockport, motor vehicle accident, 73 on Walnut Street between Pine and Cottage. For a vehicle, struck a building, unknown injuries. Bills priority, LSD Tech 1, 1752.

0: Paracon Fire Control coming on here with your evening announcements and units out of service. We have one announcement today. The next meeting of the Knox County Volunteer Firemen's Association will be held on Sunday, June 12th at 0930 at Frontiers River Road Hall. Please call Michelle Robertson with any questions at 716-628-5161. Now for your units out of service, we have Upper Mountains 2688, South Lockport's 23E2, Shawnee's 22E3, the Air Base Fast Team, City of Lockport's 9T9, and Parker's 2E5. 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

Okay, Fergus, I'll direct to Mercy EMS. 7933 on 3rd Avenue, between 2nd and Fashion Outlet Boulevard. 79-year-old male, severe back pain on the left side with cardiac history. Daily priority, NF EMS. Repeating to Niagara Active and Mercy EMS, 7933 on 3rd Avenue, between 2nd Street and Fashion Outlet Boulevard. 79-year-old male, severe back, left side back pain and cardiac history. Daily priority, NF EMS, 1815, Niagara County Park.

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You'll be at a DTAC 1. 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

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Repeating, City, Lock 40 MS, 297 on Union Street, between Vine and Adam. Here's the front door by the flag, 65-year-old male chest pain. ALS priority, ALS detect 1, 1825, Archive Fire.

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Star Guy Park, so Lewiston 1. Down wires at the intersection of Oneida Street and North 2nd. Heard power lines down, arcing and sparking. Possible transformer fire as well. You'll be on FD Tech 2. Repeating to Lewiston 1. Investigate down wires, the intersection of Oneida and North 2nd. For lines down, arcing and sparking, and possible transformer fire as well. You'll be on FD Tech 2, 1843.

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0: AT-1 is responding to the call with an EMT on board. Our ambulance will be responding shortly.
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No visible flames or smoke at this time. You'll be at FD Tech 1. First tool, repeating to Upper Mountain. Fire investigation, 5000 Claycorn Drive off of Elliott Drive. 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No visible flames or smoke at this time. You'll be on FD TAC 1, 1936. Okay, fire.

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Secretary of Factual City, Lock 4 EMS, Briarwood Manor, 1001 Lincoln Avenue, in room 116 between Lincoln and Nixon. 91-year-old female fell, struck her head, is bleeding. ALS priority and LFD Tech 1. Repeating, City, Lock 4 EMS, Briarwood Manor, 1001 Lincoln Avenue, in room 116 between Lincoln and Nixon. 91-year-old female fell, struck her head, is bleeding. ALS priority, again, LFD Tech 1, 1942.

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Dark Tunnel 1 to Engine 4, EMS. 1253 on Sweeney Street between Claire and Park View to the front door. 83-year-old male with lower abdominal pain. Dale's priority on TFD Tech 1. Repeating, NT Engine 4, EMS. 1253 Sweeney Street between Claire and Parkview. 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Dale is priority on TFD Tech 1, 1955. Narcotic fire.